that mama, she got it sticking in the cameraman. Oh, we get ourselves. 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What's that? 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He's banging on the bongos like a chimpanzee. Oh, that ain't working.

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Deep down in the jungle, last I banged in my first bongo. Every monkey like to be in my place instead of me, cause I'm the king of bongo, baby, I'm the king of bongo bong.

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people exist before they're allowed to be free. Yes, and how many times can a man turn his head and pretend that he just

0: Classics.
1: You might know of the original sin. You might know how to play with fire.